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1: If you grew up with the show Little House on the Prairie, you probably need ibuprofen for your back. Also, there's a new version coming out on Friday. Netflix is premiering a new version of Little House on the Prairie. Creators say it'll be more true to the original book by Laura Ingalls Wilder. Another show I'd love to see redone. Do you remember Ghostwriter? If you've never seen Ghostwriter, bunch of kids make friends with a ghost who can read, and the ghost helps them to solve crimes. As a kid, it was awesome. I've seen it as an adult, and it's like kind of objectively terrible. It needs maybe a modern update where the ghost reads racist tweets and becomes an influencer. I don't know. Just spitballing here. Here's Bush, Everything's Zed.

0: It's Fatty on Max.
1: Vancouver has been named the most livable city in North America. The group Economist Intelligence Unit ranked the most livable cities in the world based on health, economy, transportation. Vancouver was the only North American city on that list. They were ninth. Number one city, Copenhagen, Denmark. Australia had four cities that made the top 10. I don't know how, though. I'm pretty sure their prime minister is a wallaby, and their national anthem is the sound of a boomerang whooshing through the air for 85 seconds. Here's 311.

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It is Fatty with you tonight. How much money do you spend on groceries every month? There's a new report on how much the average Canadian spends on groceries every month. And I think the number's low. I think they got the number wrong on this. We'll talk in two songs. First, Black Keys. Here's Sinister Kid.

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1: How much money would you say you spend on groceries every month? A report from the Koho Money app says the average Canadian spent roughly $275 on groceries in May. That number seems low. I spent over $300 just on mayonnaise this month, even though my doctor says it's not good for my thigh chafing and I should use Vaseline instead. Like, come on, I can't put Vaseline on my ice cream as well, doctor. Here's Beastie Boys.

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0: 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They just added a fifth season. Very exciting. 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
9: Some clouds overnight bring a chance for showers, the low 17. Tomorrow, showers with the chance of a thunderstorm both in the morning and the afternoon, the high 22, feeling 29. And for Friday, a mix of sun and cloud, 30% chance for showers, the high 26 degrees.

89.1 Max FM, Thaddy, with you tonight. You want to see a rocket launch into space? You won't have to go to Cape Canaveral, Florida anymore. A German aerospace company, they've signed an agreement to launch rockets near Canso, Nova Scotia. Those will carry satellites into space, and these satellites are important because they help to transmit information around the world. Like that photo you sent your spouse in the change room at Giant Tiger asking if your back rolls were noticeable in that swim outfit. They were noticeable. Here's Bahamas.

0: this corporation that owns our souls make us do this two-minute commercial break.
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4: Some clouds overnight bring a chance for showers, the low 17. Tomorrow, showers with the chance of a thunderstorm both in the morning and the afternoon, the high 22, feeling 29. And for Friday, a mix of sun and cloud, 30% chance for showers, the high 26 degrees.

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CISO is a funny way of telling the government we are Max FM. 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A bunch of bad. 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
4: Some clouds overnight bring a chance for showers, the low 17. Tomorrow, showers with the chance of a thunderstorm both in the morning and the afternoon, the high 22, feeling 29. And for Friday, a mix of sun and cloud, 30% chance for showers, the high 26 degrees.

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2: Hey, yo, Adam, what's up? This is Mixmaster Mike. I'm calling from Sacramento. I didn't want to hook up with you, maybe on some tracks. I got some shit right here. People... I turned my turntable to a wah-wah.

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Beaver capital of the world. Actually, it's way less adorable than you'd think. 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
2: Max FM weather.
3: Some clouds overnight bring a chance for showers, the low 17. Tomorrow, showers with the chance of a thunderstorm both in the morning and the afternoon, the high 22, feeling 29. And for Friday, a mix of sun and cloud, 30% chance for showers, the high 26 degrees.

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89.1 Max FM, the alternative for Barrie and the hottest club in town. The line to turn left from the 400 onto Bayfield. If you're stuck in that line right now, I'm so sorry. I'm sure you'll see your family again one day. 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
1: 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Anyway, we can squeeze it in next Tuesday if anybody's up for that. Does anyone want to come over? We'll drink beer and harm music or something?
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2: Some clouds overnight bring a chance for showers, the low 17. Tomorrow, showers with the chance of a thunderstorm both in the morning and the afternoon, the high 22, feeling 29. And for Friday, a mix of sun and cloud, 30% chance for showers, the high 26 degrees.

parents named us CISO? But all the cool guys know us as Max FM. Aurelia, Barry, Muskoka. We love you. Yeah, bring it in. Hug up. Let's go.

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Nothing against grocery store radio. I mean, they've got some great jams. It's just not our thing. 89.1 Max FM.

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2: Some clouds overnight bring a chance for showers, the low 17. Tomorrow, showers with the chance of a thunderstorm both in the morning and the afternoon, the high 22, feeling 29. And for Friday, a mix of sun and cloud, 30% chance for showers, the high 26 degrees.

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2: Some clouds overnight bring a chance for showers, the low 17. Tomorrow, showers with a chance of a thunderstorm both in the morning and the afternoon, the high 22, feeling 29. And for Friday, a mix of sun and cloud, 30% chance for showers, the high 26 degrees.

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I had some alternative berries one time out in the woods. Woke up 3 days later, next county over, wearing nothing but a pair of socks on my hands. And they weren't my socks. 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
3: Some clouds overnight bring a chance for showers, the low 17. Tomorrow, showers with the chance of a thunderstorm both in the morning and the afternoon, the high 22, feeling 29. And for Friday, a mix of sun and cloud, 30% chance for showers, the high

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2: Some clouds overnight bring a chance for showers, the low 17. Tomorrow, showers with the chance of a thunderstorm both in the morning and the afternoon, the high 22, feeling 29. And for Friday, a mix of sun and cloud, 30% chance for showers, the high 26 degrees.

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2: Some clouds overnight bring a chance for showers, the low 17. Tomorrow, showers with the chance of a thunderstorm both in the morning and the afternoon, the high 22, feeling 29. And for Friday, a mix of sun and cloud, 30% chance for showers, the high 26 degrees.

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1: According to a recent survey, Gen Zers are more likely to judge you on your name than any other generation. Gen Zers in the survey admitted that a person's name can influence first impressions and dating, friendships, and even job applications long before they even meet them. Experts say that social media is to blame. Gen Z grow up more consistently seeing names attached to online personalities, influences, and viral trends, casting a stronger association with those names, whether that's fair or not. Psychologists say it's a classic example of unconscious bias. I did this when we were picking kids' names, though. If there was a guy I went to school with and he stole a girlfriend of mine and his name was Hunter Gillespie, if you're out there listening, stole my girlfriend. So when my wife suggested that we name one of our kids Hunter, I was like, no way are we naming our kid Hunter.
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0: CA and Urban Nation says average rent prices across the country dropped in June compared to last year to $2,033 a month. This is the 21st consecutive month of declines in rent prices. NDP leader Avi Lewis won't run in any of the upcoming federal by-elections. The party says Lewis is focused on rebuilding after members gave him a mandate to revive the NDP and prepare for the next election. Lewis has led the party since March but doesn't have a seat in Parliament. One possible option had been the Toronto riding of Beaches East York, but the NDP says his priority remains rebuilding after the party's historic drop to just 5 MPs. Meta plans to build its first Canadian AI data center in Alberta, and it'll burn natural gas to meet its huge demand for power. The company says it'll spend about $13 billion to build the giant complex, which will use as much electricity as about 800,000 homes. And now sports.
1: Good morning. I'm Thady Giddy, and here's the morning sports. The World Cup quarterfinals begin today at 4 with France facing Morocco. French striker Kylian Mbappe has had 7 goals this tournament, but Morocco is looking to become the first African team to ever win the World Cup. Morocco is unbeaten in their last 34 matches across all competitions. The Toronto Blue Jays are back to winning form. Dylan Cease had a no-hitter until the ninth inning. The Jays would beat San Francisco 10-0. Kazuma Okamoto set the tone with a big grand slam in the first. The Jays are off today. They begin a weekend road set in San Diego tomorrow. WNBA, Minnesota moved into first place with a win over Connecticut. Golden State dropped the Toronto Tempo. Los Angeles beat Indiana. And the Ottawa Redblacks are looking for their first win of the CFL season tonight when they visit the Edmonton Elks. Ottawa's 0-4.
0: The forecast for Orillia, Barrie, and Muskoka. Overcast today, the chance of showers and thunderstorms and a high of 25. Tonight, clouds with scattered showers and a low of 18. Sun and cloud tomorrow, a high near 27, and sunny and 26 for Saturday.
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1: Hey, I got loads of Tall Pines Music Fest passes to give away. 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Hey, if you want to get a discount, just use the promo code MAX891. 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
1: Scientists are now saying that it's possible that we were actually hobbits. No joke. 3.5 foot tall. They're basing this on some remains that they've found, tiny human remains that lived in Indonesia on an island about 200,000 years ago. They believed we lived in harmony with Komodo dragons, which are massive. They grow to about 10 feet and weigh about 200 pounds. Fossilized evidence suggests that the hobbit people, us, managed to survive alongside these giant predators for years. Basically, we'd eat what they left over. So we'd basically follow the Komodo dragon around. Whatever he didn't want, that was our leftovers. That's what we got. Researchers are saying that the hobbits were skilled toolmakers, hunters. Despite their size, they had quite strong little brains, they're suggesting. The study also suggests that the ecosystem based on the small island also created a mix of tiny humans, small elephants, small storks, and enormous lizards for some reason.
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0: Was it good for you?
1: Yeah, I just need a little breather right now. More music on Max in just a few.
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8: Overcast today, the chance of showers and thunderstorms and a high of 25. Tonight, clouds with scattered showers and a low of 18. Sun and cloud tomorrow, a high near 27, and sunny and 26 for Saturday.

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1: Joining me on the phone this morning is our good friend Kevin Goodman. Good morning, sir.
2: Hey, good morning, good morning.
1: Oh, man, it's Thursday, which means there is 6 days to go before you can relax.
2: The countdown is officially on. Is that what I'm hearing?
1: I always loved catching up with you just before the event starts because it's this weird calm. Because for those that don't know, Kevin's a very high energy guy. Like, he's got a million things going on at once. Like, he's in this music scene, he's involved in this concert over here, and then he puts his own concert on, which is called Tall Pines Music Fest. He's done it for years. He's brought a lot of money to our community, so thank you for that. But this is the most relaxed I see you, is about 6 days before, and then about 3 days before the event. Good luck trying to get hold of you.
2: Yeah, you're right on. It's the calm before the storm right now, let's put it that way. We've got a great all-Canadian lineup. It's our fifth year. We're returning back to the wharf, back to the mothership. As we all know, it's nothing but good vibes at Tall Pines.
1: Now, you've been extremely generous this year. You've really sort of helped the Max FM listener out because you've given 50.4% off a ticket. At first, I thought it was a mistake, and you tricked me by making me panic, like I'd given out the wrong information, which is hilarious. But for those that don't know, Kevin puts this on with his own money. He gets a little bit of help from, you know, the government to put it on, but it's basically your own sweat, blood, sweat and tears, your own money, and he's given you 50% off. So if you haven't got a ticket yet and you do want to go and see these marvellous bands, head along to tallpinesfestival.com, grab a ticket, use the promo code MAX891, and you get the entire weekend, 2 days of just really good Canadian music and a really good vibe for $89. That's like $45 a day.
2: That's exactly it. We know that times are a little bit challenging right now, and we wanted to give back to the Max listeners and all of our friends up the Muskoka and Orillia and Barrie and throughout the region that can hear this, the ability to go buy a really inexpensive ticket for two incredible days of music.
1: I'm going to give away a pair of tickets right now. Kevin,
2: please.
1: The person who texts, pick a number, any number.
2: 29.
1: Whoever is the 29th text will get a pair of weekend passes to Tall Pines Music Fest. Kevin, you're a beauty. Thank you for putting this on in our community.
2: I love it. Thanks, Oz. I can't wait.
0: The good news is Oz is only on till 10, so we'll be done this thing in no time. The bad news is it's not 10 yet. It's Oz on Max. Whoa!

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1: Good morning, I'm Martin Vanderwood. The City of Barrie has partnered with developer Black Creek Group to create 268 new rental units in the city's downtown. 54 of those will be designated as affordable units. It'll be located at 17 Sophia Street. There is some good news if you're a renter. A report from Rentals.ca and Urban Nation says average rent prices across the country dropped in June compared to last year to $2,033 a month. This is the 21st consecutive month of declines in rent prices. Meta plans to build its first Canadian AI data center in Alberta, and it'll burn natural gas to meet its huge demand for power. The company says it'll spend about $13 billion to build the giant complex, which will use as much electricity as about 800,000 homes. Donald Trump says the peace deal with Iran is done. Ships have once again stopped traveling through the Strait of Hormuz, and oil prices are increasing again. The U.S. military launched new strikes this week in response to Iran attacking ships in the waterway. Iran then attacked Kuwait and Bahrain, both home to U.S. military bases. There's good news for the beluga whales still stranded at Marineland in Niagara Falls. The U.S. government has approved an emergency rescue for most of the whales. It could still be weeks, though, before they're moved. The next steps involve veterinarians approving the whales for travel. And now sports.
2: Good morning. I'm Fadi Giddy, and here's the morning sports. The World Cup quarterfinals begin today at 4 with France facing Morocco. French striker Kylian Mbappe has had 7 goals this tournament, but Morocco is looking to become the first African team to ever win the World Cup. Morocco is unbeaten in their last 34 matches across all competitions. The Toronto Blue Jays are back to winning form. Dylan Cease had a no-hitter until the ninth inning. The Jays would beat San Francisco 10-0. Kazuma Okamoto set the tone with a big grand slam in the first. The Jays are off today. They begin a weekend road set in San Diego tomorrow. WNBA, Minnesota moved into first place with a win over Connecticut. Golden State dropped the Toronto Tempo. Los Angeles beat Indiana. And the Ottawa Redblacks are looking for their first win of the CFL season tonight when they visit the Edmonton Elks. Ottawa's 0-4.
1: The forecast for Orillia, Barrie, and Muskoka. Overcast today, the chance of showers and thunderstorms and a high of 25. Tonight, clouds with scattered showers and a low of 18. Sun and cloud tomorrow, a high near 27, and sunny and 26 for Saturday.
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1: Joining me on the phone this morning to play Spins and Needles is Ryan. 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
1: How you doing, bud?
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1: Not bad, not bad. 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And then the listeners will vote on which album gets played.
2: Sounds good. 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
1: Have you? 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
1: Oh, good choice.
2: The song is Coming For You, and the album is Let the Bad Times Roll.
1: Not bad, not bad. I've brought in a band you've never heard of. They're called the 2220s. The album's called 2220s, and the track is called Such a Fool. Ryan versus Oz, the 2220s versus Offspring. If you'd like to hear Offspring, you just text Ryan to 705-326-8989. 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
4: Overcast today, the chance of showers and thunderstorms and a high of 25. Tonight, clouds with scattered showers and a low of 18. Sun and cloud tomorrow, a high near 27, and sunny and 26 for Saturday.

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1: Ryan versus Oz, the 2220s versus Offspring. You voted on what you wanted to hear, Ryan versus Oz. 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And Ryan, the winner is?
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2: Right on.
1: Congratulations, man.
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1: 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It could be absolutely anything. You know, whatever you want. Maybe you want to complain about someone. Maybe you actually forget the complaining and the negativity. Maybe you want to be positive. Maybe you want to highlight someone. Maybe you saw a good deed that should be highlighted. I saw a guy the other day in his car. I thought he was dead. So do you. Are you okay, mate? And he's like, yep, just waiting on the wife. He was hunched over. I honestly thought that he was gone. But then I went into the dollar store, got what I needed, and then I brought a bottle of water and gave it to him, and he was very thankful.
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1: Good morning, I'm Martin Vanderwood. The City of Barrie is partnered. Good morning, I'm Martin Vanderwood. 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

0: NDP leader Avi Lewis won't run in any of the upcoming federal by-elections. The party says Lewis is focused on rebuilding after members gave him a mandate to revive the NDP and prepare for the next election. Lewis has led the party since March but doesn't have a seat in Parliament. One possible option had been the Toronto rioting of Beaches East York, but the NDP says his priority remains rebuilding after the party's historic drop to just 5 MPs. Meta plans to build its first Canadian AI data center in Alberta, and it'll burn natural gas to meet its huge demand for power. The company says it'll spend about $13 billion to build the giant complex, which will use as much electricity as about 800,000 homes. And now sports.
1: Good morning. I'm Thaddeus Giddy, and here's the morning sports. The World Cup quarterfinals begin today at 4 with France facing Morocco. French striker Kylian Mbappe has had 7 goals this tournament, but Morocco is looking to become the first African team to ever win the World Cup. Morocco is unbeaten in their last 34 matches across all competitions. The Toronto Blue Jays are back to winning form. Dylan Cease had a no-hitter until the ninth inning. The Jays would beat San Francisco 10-0. Kazuma Okamoto set the tone with a big grand slam in the first. The Jays are off today. They begin a weekend road set in San Diego tomorrow. WNBA, Minnesota moved into first place with a win over Connecticut. Golden State dropped the Toronto Tempo. Los Angeles beat Indiana. And the Ottawa Redblacks are looking for their first win of the CFL season tonight when they visit the Edmonton Elks. Ottawa's 0-4.
0: The forecast for Orillia, Barrie, and Muskoka. Overcast today, the chance of showers and thunderstorms and a high of 25. Tonight, clouds with scattered showers and a low of 18. Sun and cloud tomorrow, a high near 27. And sunny in 26 for Saturday.
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0: This morning on the Text Confessional, somebody shares, I have a massive tattoo of the band Lost Prophets on my back, which is way too large to remove. Fortunately, most people don't know who they were, but when I do meet someone who liked them, I just want the ground to swallow me whole. Talk about effing regrets.
1: Yeah,
0: I've not that big of a band. Oh, maybe I am, actually. I was about to say maybe I wouldn't get a band tattooed on me, but maybe I would. Like, I'm a big Chili Peppers fan. I'd probably maybe get some sort of Chili Peppers work. And I've got a buddy who's got a Rush tattoo, and he loves it. He shows it off all the time. It's on the back of his calf. He just loves it when people talk about him with Rush. He's a massive Rush nut, though.
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1: According to a recent survey, Gen Zers are more likely to judge you on your name than any other generation. Gen Zers in the survey admitted that a person's name can influence first impressions and dating, friendships, and even job applications long before they even meet them. Experts say that social media is to blame. Gen Z grow up more consistently seeing names attached to online personalities, influences, and viral trends, casting a stronger association with those names, whether that's fair or not. Psychologists say it's a classic example of unconscious bias. I did this when we were picking kids' names, though. If there was a guy I went to school with and he stole a girlfriend of mine and his name was Hunter Gillespie, if you're out there listening, stole my girlfriend. So when my wife suggested that we name one of our kids Hunter, I was like, no way are we naming our kid Hunter.
0: It's Max Mornings with Oz.

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8: Overcast today, the chance of showers and thunderstorms and a high of 25. Tonight, clouds with scattered showers and a low of 18. Sun and cloud tomorrow, a high near 27, and sunny and 26 for Saturday.

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1: Scientists are now saying that it's possible that we were actually hobbits. No joke. 3.5 foot tall. They're basing this on some remains that they've found, tiny human remains that lived in Indonesia on an island about 200,000 years ago. They believed we lived in harmony with Komodo dragons, which are massive. They grow to about 10 feet and weigh about 200 pounds. Fossilized evidence suggests that the hobbit people, us, managed to survive alongside these giant predators for years. Basically, we'd eat what they left over. So we'd basically follow the Komodo dragon around. Whatever he didn't want, that was our leftovers. That's what we got. Researchers are saying that the hobbits were skilled toolmakers, hunters. Despite their size, they had quite strong little brains, they're suggesting. The study also suggests that the ecosystem based on the small island also created a mix of tiny humans, small elephants, small storks, and enormous lizards for some reason.
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0: Our legal name is CISO. 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
1: Good morning, I'm Martin Vanderwood. The City of Barrie has partnered with developer Black Creek Group to create 268 new rental units in the city's downtown. 54 of those will be designated as affordable units. It'll be located at 17 Sophia Street. There is some good news if you're a renter. A report from rentals.ca and Urban Nation says average rent prices across the country dropped in June compared to last year to $2,033 a month. This is the 21st consecutive month of declines in rent prices. Meta plans to build its first Canadian AI data center in Alberta, and it'll burn natural gas to meet its huge demand for power. The company says it'll spend about $13 billion to build the giant complex, which will use as much electricity as about 800,000 homes. Donald Trump says the peace deal with Iran is done. Ships have once again stopped traveling through the Strait of Hormuz, and oil prices are increasing again. The U.S. military launched new strikes this week in response to Iran attacking ships in the waterway. Iran then attacked Kuwait and Bahrain, both home to U.S. military bases. There's good news. Iran then attacked Kuwait and Bahrain, both home to U.S. military bases. There's good news for the beluga whales still stranded at Marineland in Niagara.

0: African team to ever win the World Cup. Morocco is unbeaten in their last 34 matches across all competitions. The Toronto Blue Jays are back to winning form. Dylan Cease had a no-hitter until the ninth inning. The Jays would beat San Francisco 10-0. Kazuma Okamoto set the tone with a big grand slam in the first. The Jays are off today. They begin a weekend road set in San Diego tomorrow. WNBA, Minnesota moved into first place with a win over Connecticut. Golden State dropped the Toronto Tempo. Los Angeles beat Indiana. And the Ottawa Redblacks are looking for their first win of the CFL season tonight when they visit the Edmonton Elks. Ottawa's 0-4.
1: The forecast for Orillia, Barrie, and Muskoka. Overcast today, the chance of showers and thunderstorms and a high of 25. Tonight, clouds with scattered showers and a low of 18. Sun and cloud tomorrow, a high near 27, and sunny and 26 for Saturday.
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2: Hey, hey. Good morning. Good morning.
1: Oh, man. It's Thursday, which means there is 6 days to go before you can relax.
2: The countdown is officially on. Is that what I'm hearing?
1: I always loved catching up with you just before the event starts because it's this weird calm. Because for those that don't know, Kevin's a very high energy guy. Like, he's got a million things going on at once. Like, he's in this

0: music scene. He's involved in this concert over here. And then he puts his own concert on, which is called Tall Pines Music Fest. He's done it for years. He's brought a lot of money to our community, so thank you for that. But this is the most relaxed I see you. It's about 6 days before, and then about 3 days before the event. Good luck trying to get hold of you.
1: Yeah, you're right on. It's the calm before the storm right now. Let's put it that way. We've got a great all-Canadian lineup. It's our fifth year. We're returning back to the wharf, back to the mothership. As we all know, it's nothing but good vibes at Tall Pines.
0: Now, you've been extremely generous this year. You've really sort of helped the Max FM listener out because you've given 50.4% off a ticket. At first, I thought it was a mistake, and you tricked me by making me panic, like I'd given out the wrong information, which is hilarious. But for those that don't know, Kevin puts this on with his own money. He gets a little bit of help from, you know, the government to put it on, but it's basically your own sweat, blood, sweat and tears, your own money, and he's given you 50% off. So if you haven't got a ticket yet and you do want to go and see these marvellous bands, head along to tallpinesfestival.com, grab a ticket, use the promo code MAX891, and you get the entire weekend, 2 days of just really good Canadian music and a really good vibe for $89. That's like $45 a day.
1: That's exactly it. We know that times are a little bit challenging right now, and we wanted to give back to the Max listeners and all of our friends up in Muskoka and Orillia and Barrie and throughout the region that can hear this, the ability to go buy a really inexpensive ticket for two incredible days of music.
0: Kevin, you're a beauty. Thank you for putting this on in our community.
1: I love it. Thanks, Oz. I can't wait.
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1: Hey, I got loads of Tall Pines Music Fest passes to give away. 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You're going to hear Tall Pines giveaways galore. Just stay tuned. Your opportunity to get your hands on a pair. And if you want a pair, if you want to go, just let us know. 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I might not be calling you. It might be Remy. 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Just let us know you want to go, and we'll put you in the draw to get a pair of passes. Hey, if you want to get a discount, just use the promo code MAX891. That'll get you about 50.4% off, which is a great deal. Really, really is. For 2 days, not bad. Just make sure when you do go, go the general tickets weekend, 50.4% off. You get it for about $89.10.
0: The good news is Oz is only on till 10, so we'll be done this thing in no time. The bad news is it's not 10 yet. It's Oz on Max.

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7: Overcast today, the chance of showers and thunderstorms and a high of 25. Tonight, clouds with scattered showers and a low of 18. Sun and cloud tomorrow, a high near 27, and sunny and 26 for Saturday.

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1: On the show this morning, we chatted about the prehistoric remains that they found on a small island, and it suggests that we were hobbit people. They lived roughly about 200,000 years ago on an Indonesian island, and they apparently coexisted with Komodo dragons. And they would basically eat what the Komodo dragons left behind. We also talked about how Gen Z is the most likely to judge you based on your name. According to a recent survey, Gen Z are more likely to judge you before they even meet you or based on your names. And it's because of social media, experts say. The survey found that many people believe some names are more successful, funnier, and friendlier. And I think it's truth to it. Like, because when I grew up, there was a kid called Hunter Gillespie, and he stole my girlfriend at high school. And because of that, I hate the name Hunter. I'm sorry if your name's Hunter. You're probably a great guy. In fact, I loved hanging out with Hunters until Hunter Gillespie stole my girlfriend. And when my wife wanted to name our son Hunter, I was like, not a chance. We spoke with Kevin Goodman, the man behind Tall Pines Music Fest. 6 days to go. You can use the promo code MAX891 to get 50% off. But let's call someone right now and give them a pair of passes because they're awesome. Hey, guess what?
2: What?
1: You're going to Tall Pines Music Fest.
2: No way.
1: Yes way.
2: Oh, that's awesome.
1: Yeah. You're going to see the Tea Party. You're going to see Odds. You're going to see Hoxley Workmen. And you are going to see Paul Langwire of the Tragically Hip.
2: Oh, that's awesome.
1: Yeah. Not bad for a Thursday morning.
2: No, not at all. Yeah, that's amazing. I'm going to be stoked, but my wife's going to be super happy too.
1: All right, but don't tell her you won them. Tell her you've decided to splash out and treat her a weekend away.
2: Yeah, and used the promo code.
1: Yeah, and you used the promo code. But don't worry, don't worry. You got a small bonus at work. So it's all covered.
2: Yeah.
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1: And coupons.
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1: All right, well, it's Jules in for Breffer all week while he's off vacationing or doing some sort of breath stuff that I'm unsure of. But I have got tons of tunes coming your way, like local track right after something from Hey Rosetta. 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
1: We just heard from Talk and local band Shoemaker Levy before that. You can catch those guys out alongside Pat James at Harmony Hall in Stouffville. That's happening tomorrow, July 10th, guys, 8 p.m. You can grab your tickets online or even at the door. Metric is coming up right after some Papa Roach with Kill the Noise on Max.
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It's Jules hanging out with you and during your midday in for breather all week. I got Fake Shark coming up right after one of my favorite covers from Red Hot Chili Peppers. Here is Love Roller Coaster on Max.

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1: Bush coming up, and you can catch them at Casino Rama with J.J. 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So congrats to any of our winners that won those tickets. Enjoy the show. I'm sure it's going to be awesome. 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
5: Overcast today, the chance of showers and thunderstorms and a high of 25. Tonight, clouds with scattered showers and a low of 18. Sun and cloud tomorrow, a high near 27, and sunny and 26 for Saturday.

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One day they will probably come to find us. And if they do, they will likely refer to us as CISO. Lizzie, could you just tell everyone we are Max FM? Aurelia, Barry, Muskoka. Because we gotta lay low for a while.

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1: All right, we just heard from Weezer and Mother Mother. I have got Godsmack coming your way after Rage Against the Machine. Bulls on Parade on Max.

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The North's alternative skull, full of our own self-importance. But we're extroverted and a lot of fun at parties. 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
1: So I just read an article on the longest case of the hiccups that lasted 68 years. Like, could you imagine having the hiccups for 68 years straight? Like, I feel like now I have a fear of getting the hiccups, which is awesome. So good stuff. And that's a true story. I feel like now I have a fear of getting the hiccups, which is awesome. So good stuff. And that's a true story. I had to look into it because I was like, this seems made up. Nope, 68 years.

All right, that is the newest, courtesy of Boy Golden. That's off his new album, Best of Our Possible Lives. And it's a great album, front to back. I really enjoy it. That Winnipeg native really comes through. I've got My Old Self coming up, courtesy of Wide Mouth Mason, after The Interrupters on Max FM.

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1: All right, check it out, guys. 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I got something from Nirvana for you right now. 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
4: Overcast today, the chance of showers and thunderstorms and a high of 25. Tonight, clouds with scattered showers and a low of 18. Sun and cloud tomorrow, a high near 27, and sunny and 26 for Saturday.

89.1 Max FM, Nathaniel Rateliff and the Night Sweats with Survivor. Jules hanging out with you today because I am in for rough stuff while he is on a little vacay. I've got stuff from Gloria Sons for you now with Heavy on Max. 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
1: All right, we heard from Silverchair and City of Color before that. I've got the newest from Sublime coming at you after the Hives with Two Timing Touch and Broken Bones on your Alternative North.

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1: Good afternoon, I'm Martin Vanderwood. So much for Donald Trump's peace deal. Iran is busy again shooting missiles at its neighbors after the U.S. made close to 100 strikes on Iranian targets overnight. This all started when Iran fired on three ships in the Strait of Hormuz. Iran has again declared the waterway closed, and oil prices, which had been trending downward in the last few weeks, are now going up again. Details of a plan to build a soccer stadium in Barrie are expected to be announced next week. There's a news conference planned for Tuesday. The stadium will be built at Dunlop and Bradford Streets, where Central Collegiate once stood. It would be home to a reserve team of the Toronto Football Club and several other sports teams. The city of Barrie has partnered with developer Black Creek Group to create 268 new rental units in the city's downtown. 54 of those will be designated as affordable units. It'll be located at 17 Sophia Street. More than 1,000 cases of a nasty stomach bug have been reported in the U.S. Cyclospora infections are breaking out in Michigan, Ohio, New York, and several other states. The exact origin is not known yet, but the infection is caused by a parasite. Experts say there's a good chance the outbreak originated with imported fruits or vegetables. There's good news for the beluga whales still stranded at Marineland. The U.S. government has approved an emergency rescue for most of the whales at the Niagara Falls Aquarium. It could still be a few weeks, though, before they're moved. The next step involves getting veterinarians to clear the whales for travel. Singer Bonnie Tyler has died at the age of 75. She had several number one hits, including Total Eclipse of the Heart, which spent 4 weeks at the top of the charts in the 1980s. The video has surpassed 1 billion views. The Grammy nominee had been in hospital in Portugal since May. In sports, the World Cup quarterfinals begin today with France facing Morocco. The Ottawa Redblacks are looking for their first win of the CFL season tonight. They visit Edmonton. And the Jays are off today. They begin a weekend series in San Diego tomorrow. The forecast for Orillia, Barrie, and Muskoka: overcast skies this afternoon, the chance of showers and thunderstorms, and temperatures around 25. Tonight, clouds with a few scattered showers and a low near 18. A mix of sun and cloud tomorrow with a high of 27, and sunny and 26 for Saturday.
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1: All right, so it's Thursday, which means we've got Pet of the Week. 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I know he's already taken one dog home. I would take all of them home. So make sure you're paying attention to the socials and listening up and checking out the Aurelia SPCA in case you're looking to adopt. Okay, guys? I got Bluestones coming up after Soundgarden on Max.

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It's Jules hanging out with you for a little while longer, in for, not for Remy, but for Bruffer this week. I got Valley coming at you after the Black Keys with Wild Child on Max.

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7: Overcast skies this afternoon, the chance of showers and thunderstorms, and temperatures around 25. Tonight, clouds with a few scattered showers and a low near 18. A mix of sun and cloud tomorrow with a high of 27, and sunny and 26 for Saturday.

somewhere. It has to start sometime. What better place than here or somewhere? 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What better place than here? What better time than now?

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Jules hanging out with you for about another hour or so. You're about to head into 40 minutes straight music, but I got some Billy Talent for you first with Red Flag on Max FM.

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LASO. Letters that don't sound great when said out loud. But the government wants us to say them at least every once in a while. 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Aurelia. Barry. Muskoka.

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Tell me what

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2: So apparently we've got some quirky adult camps nearby. So you could check out the Zombie Survival Camp in Orillia. So it looks like this one started in 2019. Not sure if they are still doing it to this day. But yes, it's called the Zombie Survival Camp in Orillia, Ontario. So for $250 to $400, you will learn Zomjitsu, which is hand-to-hand combat, weapons use, bushcraft, and archery, capped off with a zombie prom. Yeah, that's a real thing. And if it's still happening and you're into it, there you go. Fun adult camps, I suppose. Maybe that's where Bruffer is this week. Let us know how it is when you come back, good sir. All right, I got stuff from Royal Tusk after Alice in Chains with Nutshell on Max FM.

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Something from Royal Tusk for you right there. All right, I've got some Mounties coming your way after Volbeat with Wait a Minute, My Girl on Max FM.

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1: Okay, so I'm about to take off and Remy is making his way in. Make sure you're paying attention because you never know if he's going to give away some tickets. And we do have Tall Pines coming up next weekend, guys. So if you want to win your way to Tall Pines, you might be able to. I got 3 Days Grace coming your way after Red Hot Chili Peppers with Scar Tissue on your Alternative North.

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6: Overcast skies this afternoon. The chance of showers and thunderstorms, and temperatures around 25. Tonight, clouds with a few scattered showers and a low near 18. A mix of sun and cloud tomorrow with a high of 27 and sunny and 26 for Saturday.

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Man, the end of that song is so aggressive, and I love it every time. All right, kids, well, it's been a slice, but I'm going to put an egg in my shoe and beat it. I will be back tomorrow filling in for Breath Stuff once again. I'm going to leave you with Tokyo Police Club, Wait Up, on Max.

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2: It is Thursday, getting closer to the weekend. A cloudier day today, that's for sure. A little bit of off and on rain, but doesn't look like it's going to cool anything down at all. Tomorrow, we're back to sunshine, and we are back to very warm weather come the weekend into next week as well. Lots of concerts coming up, tons of concerts coming up, like an unbelievable amount. We got some tickets to give away. Plus, we're going to talk about our full house around the station. We got some big wigs in the building today. Cola as the cure, you know, the fizzy sugar drink. Plus, it's fully vacation season right now. And we'll talk a little bit about that as well. Right now, System of a Down, Chop Suey. And we are the Alternative North, 89.1 Max FM.

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1: Max FM was chosen as a meeting ground today for some of the bosses in the company. They all gathered here in our boardroom talking about whatever kind of stuff they talk about. We have a few stations in Ontario. 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But because we got all the suits here talking about whatever they are, I guess we should all be on our best behavior today. Some nice, calm, non-sarcastic, non-controversial type radio. Just a nice, family-friendly, G-rated show. So that's what you can look forward to today. Right now, it's Nine Inch Nails Closer. Not sure how that got there. And we are the Alternative North 89.1.
2: 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You let me desecrate you. 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You let me complicate you.

Death from Above 1979, Black History Month. We got the Beaches coming up, but right now, staying on that family-friendly theme because we got all kinds of suits in the office today. It's Rage Against the Machine, Killing in the Name. 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
2: Got a couple text messages in from people asking me why I'm egging on the bosses today. One person says, Remy, I absolutely love it. LOL, the music you're sneaking in compared to the content is actually making us all at the office laugh right now. Don't get yourself fired. We have way too much fun every day. I will do my best. You know what? They haven't fired me yet. I don't anticipate it happening anytime soon, but you never know until you know. Alexis on Fire, Sweet Dreams of Otherness. And we are the Alternative North 89.1 Max FM.

0: 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In about 2 minutes.
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6: Overcast skies this afternoon, the chance of showers and thunderstorms and temperatures around 25. Tonight, clouds with a few scattered showers and a low near 18. A mix of sun and cloud tomorrow with a high of 27 and sunny and 26 for Saturday.

21 Pilots City Walls. We got our Lost track coming a few minutes after 3 o'clock today. And this is one of those tunes that you're either going to not know at all, or it is going to give you like one of those mind-blowing rushes of nostalgia. Stick around for it right now. Nirvana, Sliver. And we are the Alternative North, 89.1 Max FM.

0: 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I love the smell of 2.5 minutes of commerce. 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

Max. It's time for the Thursday 3 o'clock Lost Track. And today I promised you something. I promised you a Lost Track that you were either not going to recognize at all, or a tune that you would super recognize and would bring back like a rush of nostalgia for you. This tune is actually coming from a Canadian musician, actor, and producer that built a cult following by kind of moving between film and music, carving out a career that was anything but conventional. His best-known song first appeared on the 1995 soundtrack for the movie Empire Records, before later being included on the 1997 album One Half, a Rock and Roll Record. The lyrics capture the dizzying rush of infatuation, using the feeling of a sugar high as a metaphor for excitement, energy, and a fleeting nature of new romance. Its power pop hooks and infectious chorus made it inseparable from the film's cult legacy. And although it never really became any kind of a major hit on its own, it still remains one of the most recognizable songs to emerge from a movie soundtrack of the 1990s or possibly ever. It's Coyote Shivers with Sugar High. Wish I could find the version with Renee Zellweger singing backup, but it doesn't exist in recording, and we are the Alternative North.

Alternative North.

0: Will Remy allow sandwiches to be banned across this great community of ours? And let me be clear here. There's been no proposed legislation to ban sandwiches. Remy is merely trying to whip everyone into a needless frenzy on some non-issue. Great work, new guy. It's Remy on Max.
1: Tall Pines 2026 is definitely approaching quickly. It is next weekend. Your chance to see a bunch of Canadian artists, including headliners Paul Langlois and Hawksley Workman Friday night, the Tea Party with the Odds on Saturday night. 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You can tune into Oz in the morning, myself in the afternoon for your chance to win on air. Plus, we got a bonus way to win this weekend. Our summer cruiser, Brooke, has a couple of pairs on her to give away this Saturday when she is on location at the Gravenhurst Boat Show. Pretty much the exact same place you are going to be able to check out Tall Pines the following weekend. If you find Brooke and tell her this secret phrase, "Take me to the tea party," using your best British accent, you might just have a chance to win your tickets right there in person on the spot with Brooke. 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Right now, it's Hole, Doll Parts on Max FM.

Bad Child, High Ground. We got Rural Alberta Advantage coming up right now. It's Black Keys, It Ain't Over. My name is Remy Smith, and you are listening to The Alternative North 89.1.

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1: Our very good friend Aaron from Waymaker Pool Spa Showroom is unavailable this week for Pet of the Week. So I thought I'd tell you a little bit about what it was like for me when I adopted Lucy. You may or may not remember. It was a few months ago, more than a few months ago now. We brought in this very, very adorable American bully that just stole me the second she came in, and I absolutely fell in love with this dog. I sent some pictures back home and we decided, yeah, this is the dog for us. The process to actually adopt Lucy was incredibly easy and incredibly friendly with a lot of help. I brought my dog Todd, who's a Dalmatian, up to meet her. They hung out in the parking lot for a few minutes, got to know each other, understood that they weren't going to attack each other, and the adoption process began from there. Just some paperwork to be signed. They mailed me a bag of food. My dog was already microchipped. She was fixed. There was a little bit of a complication with the incision of that. So we got a hold of the SPCA here in Orillia, who hooked us up with their extension in Barrie, who looked after us with absolutely no problems whatsoever, no cost to us at all. In the end, I got to tell you, the whole experience was absolutely fantastic. A lot of love for the Orillia SPCA. They care, they try, and the process is much simpler than you think. Check them out online. Stop in and meet a puppy or two. Just be careful and understand that you only want to do this if you really want a dog in your life, because I guarantee you're going to fall in love with one. Right now, Sublime, Santa Rita on the Alternative North.

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5: Overcast skies this afternoon, the chance of showers and thunderstorms, and temperatures around 25. Tonight, clouds with a few scattered showers and a low near 18. A mix of sun and cloud tomorrow with a high of 27, and sunny and 26 for Saturday.

0: 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Yeah, well, that's not going to happen because we got to do it. 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
1: Got a news article about a lady who developed a little bit of a tummy ache from dieting. I guess she was using some kind of version of Ozempic. If you know what that is, that's like a dieting medication aid that reduces your appetite and blah, blah, blah. Anyway, it has side effects. One of those side effects is slowing down digestion. So what you do eat doesn't necessarily digest in the right speed that it should and can block up and form a big nasty thing in your stomach and basically stop the plumbing from working properly and cause some serious stomach issues. Sometimes these cases are so bad that they actually require like surgery to go in and break that up so that, you know, stuff can get flowing in the direction it should be again. In this case specifically, the doctors actually prescribed her Diet Coke, which kind of blew me away. The headline itself was "Woman Drinks Diet Coke to Dissolve Huge Mass in Her Stomach." I guess Diet Coke has like acidic properties. All Coke, they just gave her diet because she was on diet, has acidic properties. And if you drink enough of it every single day, it can actually help break down these masses that develop in your digestion system and help get everything flowing again. She was on 1.5 liters a day, down from the recommended dose of 3 liters. Actually prescribed by the doctors. So I'm looking at this bottle of Coke right here and thinking, it's better for me than I thought it was. Oasis on Max FM.

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1: Good afternoon, I'm Susan Meredith. With the ceasefire in the Middle East declared over by Donald Trump, the war wages on. It started when Iran fired on three ships in the Strait of Hormuz, which Iran has again declared closed. Oil prices, which had been trending downward in the last few weeks, are now going up again. Gas analyst Dan McTagg says he expects gas prices to go up by 5 cents by morning and another 5 cents over the weekend, while diesel will increase by 13 cents. Prime Minister Mark Carney is in Saudi Arabia for an historic meeting, as it's the first visit by a Canadian PM in 25 years. The meeting is part of Canada's goal to diversify its relationships around the world. Following today's visit between Carney and the Saudi Crown Prince, the PM announced the signing of 13 new commercial agreements and memorandums of understanding worth over $1 billion. The deals span health technology, mining, infrastructure, and defense. Carney said the talks and agreements will diversify trade, create new opportunities for Canadian workers and businesses, and deliver greater security and prosperity for all Canadians. When asked about human rights, which Canada has had issue with when it comes to Saudi Arabia, Carney said while it's satisfying to lecture other countries, it's ineffective. Meta plans to build its first Canadian AI data center in Alberta, and it'll burn natural gas to meet its huge demand for power. The company says it'll spend about $13 billion to build the giant complex, which will use as much electricity as about 800,000 homes. Details of a plan to build a soccer stadium in Barrie are expected to be announced next week. There's a news conference planned for Tuesday. The stadium will be built at Dunlop and Bradford Streets, where Central Collegiate once stood. It would be home to a reserve team of the Toronto Football Club and several other sports teams. And finally, it can't be overstated that choosing a roommate requires care and consideration. A woman in Japan has learned it the hard way as her roommate sewed her lips shut with a needle and thread. The 42-year-old woman rushed to a nearby shop and held up a piece of paper that said, "Please help me," after she and her housemate disagreed on something. A 49-year-old woman was arrested Monday. In sports, the World Cup quarterfinals begin today with France facing Morocco this afternoon. The Ottawa Redblacks are looking for their first win of the CFL season tonight when they visit the Edmonton Elks. The Jays are off today. They begin a weekend series in San Diego tomorrow. The forecast for Orillia, Barrie, and Muskoka. This evening, showers and the threat of a thunderstorm will taper off. Then fog will develop overnight, the low 18 degrees. Tomorrow, a sun cloud mix with a small chance for an afternoon shower. The high 27, feeling 33. For the weekend, both Saturday and Sunday are expected to be sunny with highs of about 29 degrees.
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0: His name is Remy. 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And he's on Max.
1: Talking about cola as the cure. Some lady developed a blockage in her stomach from her diet medication. The doctors prescribed her a liter 0.5 of cola as the cure. Some lady developed a blockage in her stomach from her diet medication. The doctors prescribed her a liter 0.5 of Coca-Cola per day. Diet Coca-Cola, because she was

or Pepsi or RC Cola, if that still exists anymore. I remember buying it when I was a kid, but it was cheaper, and I ain't dead yet. The other one says, so Remy, you're telling me I can cure my stomach ache after a big meal with Coke? No, I actually looked at that right away. That is not a true thing. It's only in certain cases for breaking down blockages and stuff like that. It actually can lead to giving you heartburn and stuff like that, but still not poison. Smashing Pumpkins, 1979, right here on the Alternative North. Right here on the Alternative North.

Boy Golden Suffer. We got Arkells on deck right now at Silver Sun Pickups, Panic Switch. My name is Remy Smith, and you are listening to the Alternative North 89.1 Max FM.

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0: yearning for their whiskey at, of course, the appropriate time. This is probably not an appropriate time. It's Remy on Max.
1: We are definitely in vacation season / cottage season right now. You can tell by looking at the highway northbound on a Friday or southbound Sundays and Mondays. Definitely an increased traffic from what we see outside of vacation season. I don't really have a real true vacation booked, figured out, planned in any way for this year. I know I got to take one because, you know, I need a little bit of time off probably. And also the company more or less enforces it. I do have some days here and there booked throughout the summertime, but those are what I call concert vacation days, right? Like I'll go to check out a concert on a Monday, don't want to go to work on the Tuesday or whatever. I'll book holidays around that, but not a solid week off whatsoever. Have you got any cool plans? Anything going on? Hopefully not too expensive in this economy, or even possibly too far because gas is bonkers as well. Shoot me a text with some ideas. Right now it's Beck, Devil's Haircut on the Alternative North 89.1 Max FM.

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5: Overcast skies this afternoon, the chance of showers and thunderstorms, and temperatures around 25. Tonight, clouds with a few scattered showers and a low near 18. A mix of sun and cloud tomorrow with a high of 27, and sunny and 26 for Saturday.

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1: Our left brain is called 89.1 CISO. The right side of our brain is called Max FM. Aurelia, Barrie, Muskoka.

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1: Talking about vacation season ideas that are not too expensive, not too far away. Got a few text messages in, actually, with that kind of staycation type of vibe. Some people suggesting swimming and camping and fishing. Big fans of all those things. Can be done over a weekend or even just with an extra vacation day or two used. I didn't get out camping or fishing even one time last year, and I kind of hate myself for it. So I'm going to do it this year, even if it's just for a weekend, probably a 3-4 day, like take the Friday and the Monday with the weekend kind of thing. But I absolutely love camping, fishing, and it's something that's still somewhat affordable to get out there and do. And if you do it on Crown Land, I'm pretty sure it's still completely and totally free. The problem with camping is forgetting something behind. I don't think I've ever forgotten anything too crucial, but one time I didn't have a proper tarp and it rained the entire time I was there. So I went out, I bought like this massive house covering tarp. It could cover an entire like luxury campsite. What do you think the worst thing possible to leave at home going out for a camping trip would be in 2026? Please don't say your cell phone. Please don't say that. But shoot me a text and let me know. 705-326-8989. It's Korn falling away from me on the alternative north.

is falling away from me. 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
1: Good afternoon. I'm Susan Meredith. With the ceasefire in the Middle East declared over by Donald Trump, the war wages on. Oil prices, which had been trending downward in the last few weeks, are now going up again. Gas analyst Dan McTagg says he expects gas prices to go up 5 cents overnight and another 5 cents over the weekend, while diesel will go up by 13 cents. Prime Minister Mark Carney is coming away from meetings in Saudi Arabia with 13 new commercial agreements and memorandums of understanding, totaling over $1 billion. The meeting is in keeping with Canadian efforts to diversify relationships around the world. The deals span health technology, mining, infrastructure, and defense. Carney said the talks and agreements will diversify trade, create new opportunities for Canadian workers and businesses, and deliver greater security and prosperity for all Canadians. A collision between a Northlander train and a pickup truck today saw part of High Falls Road in Bracebridge closed for the investigation. It happened around 1:45 at a level crossing, and OPP are reporting no injuries. No other details are available, and the investigation is ongoing. A 21-year-old Barrie man is facing several charges after speeding away from police three times Tuesday night. Barrie police saw the man driving well above the speed limit and driving erratically in the Ann Street and Essa Road area just before 11 p.m. He was pulled over but took off as soon as the officer stepped out of the police vehicle. Another officer spotted him a bit later at Arda and Patterson. Again, the driver sped off after a stop was initiated. The same scene played out again at Essa and Veterans Drive. Officers brought the man's dangerous driving spree to an end when the vehicle was located around 11:30. The man faces five criminal charges. And for area motorists, there will be intermittent and full highway closures beginning next week north of the city. The MTO says there are upcoming and ongoing lane and ramp closures on Highway 11 between Severn River Bridge and north of Gravenhurst to accommodate rock blasting operations. As the MTO has two concurrent projects underway, motorists are advised to consult 511ON.ca for updates and details. And in Barrie, Yonge Street will be closed between St. Paul's Crescent and Mapleview Drive East for 3 days, July 14th through the 17th. That's for sewer installations. Work will take place 24 hours a day to reduce the overall construction timeline and reduce traffic impacts for residents. In sports, the World Cup quarterfinals begin today with France facing Morocco this afternoon. The Ottawa Red Blacks are looking for their first win of the CFL season tonight when they visit the Edmonton Elks. The Jays are off today. They begin a weekend series in San Diego tomorrow. The forecast for Orillia, Barrie, and Muskoka. This evening, showers and the threat of a thunderstorm will taper off. Then fog will develop overnight, the low 18 degrees. Tomorrow, a sun cloud mix with a small chance for an afternoon shower. The high 27, feeling 33. For the weekend, both Saturday and Sunday are expected to be sunny with highs of about 29 degrees.
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1: Got a couple text messages in. Worst thing to leave behind on a camping trip. I really like this one because it's taken it a step further. It says, a lot of people are probably going to say forgetting your shelter like a tent, but I would say a sleeping bag or bedroll is the worst thing to leave behind. If you somehow, some way forget your shelter, you can always makeshift one. Not much you can really do if you're missing a bedroll. I agree. Like, I guess you could just like tracksuit it up, put a couple layers on if it's a cool night, and you know, make a pillowette of a rock and a hoodie or something like that. But yeah, I think I would rather forget my tent than the bedroll. I'm with you there. This year, I actually want to try just nesting, like with a hammock, one of those hammocks that close around you. No tent. Never done that before. I think it would be, I'm going to be nice. I'm going to be better than sleeping on the floor, that's for sure. Evanescence, Fight Like a Girl, right here.

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1: This is one of the busiest concert seasons I think I have ever seen before. So much going on through the month of July, and Death Cab for Cutie is coming to the RBC Amphitheater next Sunday, July 19th. If you've been wanting to grab tickets to go check this show out, this is your opportunity. We're opening up the vault with some last-minute ticket giveaways. One final chance to send you to see Death Cab for Cutie on their I Built a Tower World Tour. Listening to the morning show with Oz for a chance to win, myself in the afternoon, and shoot us a text with the words Death Cab for Cutie so we know who wants to go. 705-326-8989. It's the Raconteurs. Salute your solution. Yeah.

0: 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Those people are savages. Okay, let's do some commerce ourselves.
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6: Overcast skies this afternoon, the chance of showers and thunderstorms, and temperatures around 25. Tonight, clouds with a few scattered showers and a low near 18. A mix of sun and cloud tomorrow with a high of 27, and sunny and 26 for Saturday.

Cold War Kids first, and that is it for me today. I am out of here, hitting the road. Fatty's going to come in and keep you company throughout the rest of your night. I'm going to leave you with Pumpkins. This is Disarm. My name is Remy Smith. We are the Alternative North, 89.1 Max FM, and you and I will talk again tomorrow.

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1: Another wave of hot weather could be coming to Simcoe County. Meteorologists say a dome of heat across the western and central U.S. this week will be moving north into Canada next week. Could feel like last week's heat wave with humidex factors in the 40s. And this is the type of weather where you wish you stayed friends with that person with a pool. You stop going over because they don't control their dog. The dog's cool, but like the dog keeps trying to jump on you, and you try to point out, like, hey, man, your dog jumps a lot. They didn't get the point, though, and the dog's claws ruined your good shorts, so you just stopped going over. Here's the Fratellis.

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1: Good afternoon. I'm Susan Meredith. With the ceasefire in the Middle East declared over by Donald Trump, the war wages on. It started when Iran fired on three ships in the Strait of Hormuz, which Iran has again declared closed. Oil prices, which had been trending downward in the last few weeks, are now going up again. Gas analyst Dan McTagg says he expects gas prices to go up by 5 cents by morning and another 5 cents over the weekend, while diesel will increase by 13 cents. Prime Minister Mark Carney is in Saudi Arabia for an historic meeting, as it's the first visit by a Canadian PM in 25 years. The meeting is part of Canada's goal to diversify its relationships around the world. Following today's visit between Carney and the Saudi Crown Prince, the PM announced the signing of 13 new commercial agreements and memorandums of understanding worth over $1 billion. The deals span health technology, mining, infrastructure, and defense. Carney said the talks and agreements will diversify trade, create new opportunities for Canadian workers and businesses, and deliver greater security and prosperity for all Canadians. When asked about human rights, which Canada has had issue with when it comes to Saudi Arabia, Carney said while it's satisfying to lecture other countries, it's ineffective. Meta plans to build its first Canadian AI data center in Alberta, and it'll burn natural gas to meet its huge demand for power. The company says it'll spend about $13 billion to build the giant complex, which will use as much electricity as about 800,000 homes. Details of a plan to build a soccer stadium in Barrie are expected to be announced next week. There's a news conference planned for Tuesday. The stadium will be built at Dunlop and Bradford Streets, where Central Collegiate once stood. It would be home to a reserve team of the Toronto Football Club and several other sports teams. And finally, it can't be overstated that choosing a roommate requires care and consideration. A woman in Japan has learned it the hard way as her roommate sewed her lips shut with a needle and thread. The 42-year-old woman rushed to a nearby shop and held up a piece of paper that said, "Please help me," after she and her housemate disagreed on something. A 49-year-old woman was arrested Monday. In sports, the World Cup quarterfinals begin today with France facing Morocco this afternoon. The Ottawa Redblacks are looking for their first win of the CFL season tonight when they visit the Edmonton Elks. The Jays are off today. They begin a weekend series in San Diego tomorrow. The forecast for Orillia, Barrie, and Muskoka. This evening, showers and the threat of a thunderstorm will taper off. Then fog will develop overnight, the low 18 degrees. Tomorrow, a sun cloud mix with a small chance for an afternoon shower. The high 27, feeling 33. For the weekend, both Saturday and Sunday are expected to be sunny with highs of about 29 degrees.
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0: Behold Fatty's greatness as he shapeshifts into a giant lizard-like character. I don't know why. And then back to his human form as Fatty.
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2: Here's some good news if you're a renter. A report from Rentals.ca and Urban Nation says year-over-year rent prices dropped in June to $2,033 a month on average countrywide. That's down from over $2,200 in June of last year. To give you a sense of how much per year that is, that's about $24,396 a year we give our landlords. Don't be too hard on your landlord, though, because their budget might be tight in their second and third homes. They had to replace the white downlight sconces with cream-colored lantern sconces. Do you know how humiliating it is to have lantern sconces in your beach house? Here's Stone Temple Pilots.

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So, I don't know what the worst gift you ever got was. Our Prime Minister, Mark Carney, he got a gift this week while he was overseas in Turkey.

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1: Prime Minister Mark Carney is in Turkey this week for NATO meetings, and he was gifted a handgun. Apparently, all the world leaders at the meeting got an engraved pistol as a gift from Turkey's president. Carney says he immediately turned it over to the RCMP. Engraving your name on a gun is a dumb choice. You put your name on something that could link you to a crime? Come on. That's why I put Trish's name on the computer I use to pirate episodes of House of the Dragon. Yes, it's my handwriting, but those could be anybody's crayons. Here's 311.

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7: This evening, showers and the threat of a thunderstorm will taper off. Then fog will develop overnight, the low 18 degrees. Tomorrow, a sun cloud mix with a small chance for an afternoon shower. The high 27, feeling 33. For the weekend, both Saturday and Sunday are expected to be sunny with highs of about 29 degrees.

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It's Fatty with you tonight. Got five straight songs coming up with Green Day, The Pretty Reckless, and Sam Roberts. Going to kick things off with Our Lady Peace. Here's Innocent. 89.1 Max FM.

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1: We don't know why they want to make us say it. They just do, okay?
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1: Got some good news for the beluga whale still stranded at Marineland. U.S. government has approved an emergency rescue for 28 of the 30 belugas at Marineland in Niagara Falls. Now, two of the belugas are going to Spain, which I thought might be confusing for them. But the Spanish word for beluga is actually beluga. But the Spanish word for whale is ballena, which to my Anglo ear sounds close to the food paella. And I'd hate for the whales to think they're getting a short grain rice when they're not. Here's AFI.

our songs go after we press play? 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Kind of like those ear scorpions in Wrath of Khan. Enjoy.

0: Fatty is literally his name. We aren't making a comment on his weight. The man is gorgeous. Fatty on Max.
1: Canada could play a big role in living on the moon. NASA is looking to start building a permanent base on the moon in 2033. Three Canadian companies are creating designs for lunar vehicles that could be used at that base. My first thought for a lunar vehicle was cup holders, because obviously space exploring is thirsty work. Then I realized if the astronauts take off their helmets to drink, they'll die. So my second thought, get Gatorade to sponsor the spacesuits, give the astronauts an unlimited supply of Glacier Cherry Gatorade. But then the astronauts will have to go to the bathroom in their spacesuit, so those diapers could be sponsored by Depend. And all the astronauts will have sponsors all over their spacesuits like a NASCAR driver. We can sell Bud Light during shuttle launches. Here's Temple of the Dog, Hunger Strike.

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1: We could be in for another heat wave soon. Meteorologists say a dome of heat across the western and central U.S. this week will be moving north into Canada next week. And here in Simcoe County, could feel like Humidex factors in the 40s. Now, during heat waves, very important to remember, take frequent breaks while you're at work, stay hydrated, and most importantly, stay clothed, because nobody wants to see that. Here's the Smashing Pumpkins, Tonight Tonight.

0: is to pimp out your biz? We can do that. We do commercials. Just call me. We put your message in there, whatever kind of deal you're offering up. Seriously, it'll take like 2 minutes to figure this whole thing out. Just call. Back in 2 minutes, okay? Cheers.
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3: This evening, showers and the threat of a thunderstorm will taper off. Then fog will develop overnight, the low 18 degrees. Tomorrow, a sun cloud mix with a small chance for an afternoon shower. The high 27, feeling 33. For the weekend, both Saturday and Sunday are expected to be sunny with highs of about 29 degrees.

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It's Fatty with you tonight. Got five straight songs on the way with Weezer, Hotel Mira, and our local feature, Jeff Gutteridge. 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Here's Fat Lip, 89.1 Max FM.

0: 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It's greener over there. Please, believe me.
1: The legend returns again. The Holy Roller of Truck. Nobody can stop Black Thunder from bringing love and music to the beautiful people of Simcoe and Muskoka. 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Just don't get run over by it. Our lawyers have asked us to try very hard not to do that again. Black Thunder. Black Thunder. 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